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altijd jouw hits, jouw station. 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

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And I traveled around the world, think where you living at now. I heard you moved to Austin, got an apartment and settled down. And every once in a while, I start texting, write a paragraph, but then I delete the message. 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They say that things fall apart. 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And the

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Hi, this is Ron O'Quinn. This is O'Quinn's darling little baby boy. My show, Rock and Roll Rewind, will broadcast from 1900 hours to 2100 hours each Sunday, all up and down the Felderse Valley. You can get a mention on the air and a request play, too, simply by emailing me at rewindron at

Daylight, we had them rude. I walk on bound till we had them rude. We're kind of falling out. Show me the low, you show me the down. Called it the happy low down. We used to rock some tunes with a guy named Low.

The only All Request 70 show in the USA is back on the air again. Yes, it's MG Kelly climbing back on the radio like a bad pair of bell bottoms to play the best hits out of the 1970s. Let's get it rolling right now. We're going to take

1978 for ABBA on Back to the 70s and Take a Chance on Me. I'm MG Kelly. Thanks for taking a chance on this program. Not much of a risk, though. Just the best hits out of the 1970s. Here's my email address. Request a song at USA.com. Shoot me one. We'll get it on. Here's Jackson Browne.

Jackson Browne and Dr. My Eyes. Early 70s for that one. Coming up here with MG Kelly. Got the Spinners for you by request. Bad Finger. Gonna do some Stevie Wonder, too. Keep it right here.

Hey, back with you. Just got an email from Janella, who listens to us on Magic 94.1 in Lexington, North Carolina. Thanks for the email there, Janella. I appreciate it. Dionne Warwick, together with the Spinners on this one, 1975.

Fred Finger, and no matter what, the hits keep coming on Back to the 70s. Got an email request here from Steve, retired from the Army in 1991. So glad to be back with his wife all this time. Living life and loving it with Peggy. He listens in Orem, Utah, and here's a little Stevie Wonder for you, Steve. Hey, I like that. Steve to Steve.

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It's Climax Blues Band when we come back here, plus Jim Croce. We got Sweet. They're going to put that fox on the run for you. I'm MG Kelly. Don't go away.

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That's why we come back every single week, just to get it right. More hits out of the 1970s for you. Climax Blues Band.

Whatever you do, don't mess around with Jim. That's Jim Croce, 1972 on Back to the 70s. I'm MG Kelly. Okay, here we go. Another one out of Salt Lake City, Utah. Joseph says he wants to hear a little Sweet. Joseph is a pipeline operator, so he knows what hard work is. Time to sit back and relax.

this is Ron O'Quinn. This is O'Quinn's darling little baby boy. My show, Rock and Roll Rewind, will broadcast from 1900 hours to 2100 hours each Sunday, all up and down the Feldersee Valley. 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

The only All Request 70s show in the USA is on the air. This is MG Kelly at the helm right here playing some disco. Heard from Muncie, Indiana. Johnny and Molly together. Go work it.

0: Rhiannon, parentheses, will you ever win? Yes, you win when you listen to Back to the 70s. That's Fleetwood Mac, and the hits keep coming here with MG Kelly. A great song from Neil Diamond. This guy is still touring, still knocking him dead. Does that concert in the round thing where the stage kind of spins around, you get the total view going on. Great song from 71. It's called I Am, I Said on B70s.
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Well, except for the names and a few other changes, if you talk about me,

Neil Diamond and I said. MG Kelly here on Back to the 70s. Just ahead, Marvin Gaye, Little River Band, and the OJs. Don't want to miss this stuff. Stick around.

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1: Back to the 70s. Mercy, mercy me, we are back again playing the best hits out of the 1970s for you. It's MG Kelly right here. Some Marvelous Marvin talking about the ecology, you know. Whoa.

Little River Band on Back to the 70s, and happy anniversary as requested by Chris, going out to his lady Morgan in Providence, Rhode Island. That's a nice one right there, guys. Thank you. We're going to keep the hits rolling right now. OJ's. Oh, man, they had so many great hits in the 70s. 1978 for this one. Used to be my girl. Give me that shoop shoop.

Back to the 70s with the OJs and Used to Be My Girl. This is MG Kelly here. Got some silly stuff coming around the corner at you. Wings on the way. Nicolette Larson. We're going to get into some Paul Simon and a lot more. If you want to hear a song, here's my email address. Request a song at USA.com.

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1: All right, let me lay my email address on you here in case you want to get a song on a program. We got a lot of hits to play. 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Yeah.

Nicolette Larson, it's going to take a lot of love. We're bringing you all we can here on Back to the 70s. Yeah, as we kind of hummed the songs together. That's a good job. You've obviously hummed before. Okay, Paul Simon right now, 1973, Loves Me Like a Rock. When

Paul Simon and Loves Me Like a Rock. Much better than getting loved with a rock. Thanks for that sound effect, Dave. I appreciate it. Anyway, coming up, Pablo Cruz, Spinners, and Leo Sayer right here with MG Kelly on B70s.

MG Kelly back with you, playing the requests and dedications for you right here. Denver, Colorado, all the way to Phoenix, Arizona, from Greg to Samantha. He says, love will find a way if they really want to be together. Distance means nothing, you know. Check it out. It's in the song.

0: I'll Be Around from the Spinners. We heard them performing with Dionne Warwick a few minutes ago. They're back on the show again. It's MG Kelly here as the hits continue to roll. Let's get some dancing going, man. This is a fun song. Mid-70s right here for Leo Sayer. Long, tall glasses, parentheses, I can dance.
1: I was trying.

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Of course I can dance, of course I can dance. I'm sure I can dance, I'm sure I can dance, I can dance.

This is Ron O'Quinn. This is O'Quinn's darling little baby boy. My show, Rock and Roll Rewind, will broadcast from 1900 hours to 2100 hours each Sunday, all up and down the Feldersee Valley. 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

When you want the best hits out of the 1970s, you obviously know where to tune. Because you got us on great radio stations just like this one every week. It's Back to the 70s right now, playing some three.

Hughes Corporation and Rock the Boat going out to Mitch and Margo listening in Bakersfield, California. I'm MG Kelly. Coming up in our next hour, oh man, afternoon delight time. I'd live for this stuff. Starland Vocal Band's going to be here. Got some Santana and Lobo too.

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4: I was

I'm MG Kelly. Welcome back for more of the best hits out of the 1970s. When I first heard this song in 76, when it came out, I said, what? They can't say this on a radio. Afternoon Delight. I know what they're talking about. Starland

Gotta change those evil ways. Santana, MG Kelly keeping up with my evil ways right here. If I'm guilty of playing the best hits out of the 70s, Take Me Away is Lobo, 1971. I remember.

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1: Just got an email from Barbara in Orlando, Florida. Wants some John Travolta and Olivia Newton-John. Got to have that grease. Get it all over you on this one.
2: I got

Mid-70s for a guy named Sammy Johns in the back of a Chevy van. Have you been there? Nitty Gritty Dirt Band time on Back to the 70s. Mr. Bojangles. I knew.

Nitty Gritty Dirt Band and Mr. Bojangles, You Bet He Can Dance. I'm gonna keep you dancing. Coming up next, we got Ray Parker Jr. along with Radio and George Harrison and a great song from the Guess Who right here on Back to the 70s.

I'll lay my email address on you one more time in case you want to get a song on a program. It's requestasong@usa.com. That comes straight to me here. We'll take care of you. Ray Parker Jr. and Radio 1979. You can't change that. Don't change that dial, whatever you do.

Classic George Harrison on Back to the 70s. Give me love. Give me peace on earth. It's MG Kelly with you, giving you something for Canada. Canada's got us dialed in. Got an email request here from Ottawa. Billy and Mark said they got to have some Guess Who. Yeah, Burton Cummings gonna lay it down on this one.

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This is O'Quinn's darling little baby boy. My show, Rock and Roll Rewind, will broadcast from 1900 hours to 2100 hours each Sunday, all up and down the Feldersee Valley. 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

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Got an email request from Cal in Lincoln, Nebraska. Says his lady Diane loves this song, so he wants to play it for her. I'll tell you what, you request it and I'll play it. Here it goes. White Plains, Don't Take My Job. Baby, love.

Simon and Garfunkel on Back to the 70s, 1975, My Little Town. All right, get ready for this one. Here's a one-hit wonder for you. It's such a feel-good song, though. Hurricane Smith right now on Back to the 70s. And oh, babe, what would you say?

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MG Kelly here, bringing you back to the 70s on the mighty KBC. 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

take me in your arms and rock me all night long. I'm telling you, Doobie Brothers and MG Kelly here with you. We're going to get a little mellow right now. And for good reason, I had an email request here from Sarah out of Cedar Falls, Iowa. She says her and Cooper fell in love the first time they heard this song. Quite interesting when you check the title of it. Here's 10cc.

10cc and I'm not in love. Well, you're gonna be in love with his next set we got coming up here. Elton John says Saturday night's all right for fighting. We'll check him on that one. Got Bob Seger for you and also Mark Lindsay. Don't move.

AM Musical Power. MG Kelly here with you. And an email request from Houston, Texas. They want to rock and roll. Let's do some Elton John for them right now. Yeah, in the 70s, he was screaming at the top of his lungs.

0: Still the same. Bob Seger, 1978 on Back to the 70s. Here's an interesting request for you. Yeah, out of Washington, D.C. This comes from Tony, and he says he really misses Arizona. Lived out there for several years and really enjoyed the dry heat when it's 117.
1: She must belong to San Francisco. She must have lost her way. Posting a poster of Pancho and Cisco one California day. She says she believes in a Robin Hood and brotherhood and colors of green and gray.

San Francisco, I will be Gadjoie. I'll be the Count of Monte Cristo, you'll be the Countess May. You can believe it, Robin Hood and Brotherhood and rolling the ball in the hay. And I will be reading you an Aesop's Fable.

Mark Lindsay in Arizona, early 70s right there for Mark on that one. Coming up, Stephen Stills has got a message in the music for you. Al Wilson's going to do some show and tell. And a request for the Four Seasons. We'll do it coming up.

Al Wilson and Show and Tell 1974. I remember when his next song came out here by the Four Seasons in 76, talking about December 63. I said, I can't remember December 63. And now as I look back on it, I couldn't remember December 76 as time goes on. Four Seasons. Oh,

Oh, what a night. December 1963 for the Four Seasons. It's MG Kelly here. Had an email request for Gladys Knight and the Pips. Going to do that next. Plus, the five-man electrical band will say, here's your sign. And Steely Dan will be here to reel in those years. Don't move.

0: every time.
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the program. Got an email request from Janella. Listens to us on Magic 94.1 in Lexington, North Carolina. She has another one. We're going to do two for her. Here's Gladys Knight and the Pips for you, baby.

0: 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Country we all love.
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0: Dit is alweer de opvolger van Sleepless in a Hotel Room. 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Is deze van Cody Johnson en Horseback.
1: He's a ranch hand in a pinch, man. 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

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It's been a

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Jody Messina for the first time on Dutch Radio. 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

0: KBC International, broadcasting via WRMI in the great state of Florida. Oh, Chico B. Nope, still not got it. 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